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1: Music rolls on. You're on Mario Courtney Lopez. Just a few songs away from Cordo sharing something fun in Cordo's Corner. What are we talking about today, honey?
2: Oh, I got some fun Halloween hacks to share.
1: Uh-oh. All right, back with that in Cordo's Corner next.

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1: Alvaro Courtney Lopez.
0: I get a quick pit stop into Cordo's Corner for some Halloween hacks. What you got for us today?
2: Just some fun Halloween hacks to keep in mind as the holidays approach. I can't even believe this. We got homemade fake blood. All you got to do is mix corn syrup with red food coloring and a splash of chocolate syrup. Mm. It looks real, tastes terrible, and washes out of most fabrics, dare I say.
0: Okay.
2: Homemade spider webs. Stretch cotton batting between bushes or across a porch. It looks creepy and costs almost nothing.
0: Oh, that's a good one.
2: It is a good one, but cobwebs don't cost that much, too.
3: No, they're pretty cheap.
2: Extended glow in the dark. Charge glow sticks in the freezer for a few hours before the party. They'll glow brighter and last longer.
0: Oh, that's a good little hack.
2: And pumpkin carving. Use a melon baller instead of a knife.
0: Yes.
2: Way less mess, and you get the perfect round chunks for the eyes. I am down with this one. If you take any advice from me, take this one.
0: And you don't cut yourself.
4: Coming up. More Mario Lopez coming up.
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1: Mario Courtney Lopez here. Music rolls on after some quick fashion buzz. If you've ever heard that you can't wear white after Labor Day, Martha Stewart is saying it's okay. Recently, at the U.S. Open Tennis Championship, she wore a white sweater that she paired with brown trousers and a chunky necklace. Her top had open work knit in an elegant V neckline.
2: I love when I hear you describe someone's
3: fashion.
2: Outfit. Yeah.
1: You know what? Martha Stewart, I believe she's in her 80s, killing it.
2: Killing it.
1: Still looks amazing and on trend.
2: So I disagree with this stupid rule. And
1: the one that Martha disagrees with?
3: The white after Labor Day?
2: Yeah, we're wearing white after Labor Day. It's so stupid. We also have called winter white, that people wear winter white. So you wear it in the winter. It's
3: How's
2: white.
3: It different?
2: It's not. They just call it winter white when it's after the winter. I think white's great all year. Speaking of Martha Stewart, she's been on The Real Housewives of New York because her makeup artist is a newbie this year. And she's actually on camera. And she's hysterical.
1: Martha Stewart's hilarious.
3: Yeah, she's very funny.

0: Mix 93.1. I'm Mario Courtney Lopez. Music rolls on after a quick look at the buzz. If you got a lot of money to spend, Princess Diana's so-called revenge dress could be yours. Sotheby's New York is auctioning off the black strapless dress that she wore to a fundraiser the same night when Prince Charles publicly admitted he had been unfaithful.
1: Ooh, well, this sexy silk dress, which exuded Diana's confidence, charm, and resilience, is expected to fetch between $150,000 and $300,000 when the gavel goes down at Sotheby's this fall. The revenge dress will tour London, Hong Kong, and Geneva before arriving in New York on December 2nd, ahead of the December 9th auction.
2: It's going on tour? What?
0: You know, the woman that he was unfaithful with all those years ago, he's still with her.
2: She's the queen right now.
0: She's the queen. So that's, like, I mean, there's...
2: It works out.
0: There's something to be said. It wasn't like
1: something to be said?
2: Yeah, no, but he was in love with her before.
0: Yeah, it's not like he was a philanderer. He was always just been in love with her.
2: Well, no, he did cheat while he was married to Di, but he was in love with her first. Yeah.
0: Correct. That's what I'm saying. With the same woman, though. It
1: wasn't, he should have never gotten...
0: It wasn't like he had a trail of mistresses.
2: Right.
1: We don't know that.
0: No, we do.
1: No, we don't.
0: Yes, because he's monitored probably more than anyone.
2: He was obsessed with her.
0: He was just with her.
2: And she was married at the time, too.
0: And they're still together. That's like... Yeah. Romantic, I think, right?
2: She held on so long, she became queen.
0: I know. That played the long game.
1: Yeah. Usually the mistresses, they don't ever leave their wives, so she's lucky. I could be

0: Mix 93.1. So, did you catch a VMAs the other night? Your own Mario Courtney Lopez. If you missed it, it was basically Madonna night. She opened the show for the first time in 23 years with a Star Pack medley, including Sabrina Carpenter at the piano for Bring Your Love. Then Charlie XCX for Danceteria After Hours with cameos from Julia Garner, Debbie Mazar, her buddy, and more. She first performed at the VMAs 43 years ago. The fact that she's still there.
1: We were two.
0: However you feel about her, that's pretty impressive.
1: Yeah, no, it is.
0: All those years to be able to still...
1: She's still out there.
0: Still out there doing her thing. Good for her.
2: Yeah, no, absolutely. Well, Taylor Swift premiered her new video, Patient Zero, starring Colin Farrell and Dakota Johnson. Taylor also winning Video of the Year for The Fate of Ophelia, which she dedicated to Dolly Parton, and picked up the inaugural Artist Director Honors, making her the most awarded artist in history, in VMA history, with 33 trophies.
0: Wow.
2: Is she even 33 years old?
0: Oh, yeah, she's nearing 40.
2: Oh, good Lord. BTS won Song of the Year for Swim. Sienna Spyro took Best New Artist, and Lisa became the first K-pop solo artist to win Best Pop.
0: Oh, okay, yeah. And that kind of goes with what we've been showing on the chart this year.
2: Was Lisa the one in White Lotus?
0: Yes.
2: And Nirvana got the Video Vanguard Award, plus some incredible tributes to Dolly Parton from Casey Musgraves and to George Michael from Ray, Somber, and Teddy Swims.
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1: Y'all, Mario Courtney Lopez. A little more music, and then going to fire up the Zoom so we can chat with actress Joy Bryant. New movie, Sole Survivor of Flight 119, just premiered over on Lifetime. Going to get the scoop on that and more

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1: What's up, everyone? Mario Lopez joining me right now, actress and model Joy Bryant. How you doing, Joy?
2: I'm good. Wait a minute. You know what?
1: What's up?
2: The last time I saw you, dude, was like before the world. Like, I think you interviewed me like right before like COVID and the world shut down.
1: Dang. So it's nice talking to you.
2: Like March 2020.
1: Wow. So the bookends right now. We're talking to you.
2: We survived.
1: We survived. We're here. Well, speaking of surviving, you got this new movie all about survival on Lifetime called Soul Survivor of Flight 119. And that's based on a true story, right?
2: Yeah, it's inspired by actual events and the book. And you know what's so crazy? Like when I got the script, I had no idea. I just was like, oh, yeah, read this. Great, cool.
1: Yeah.
2: And then after that, I was like, wait a minute, this is inspired by this actually happened or a version of it, right?
1: What happened? So what happened?
2: Well, in terms of the actual events, I mean, basically it's based on someone who was the sole survivor of the plane crash.
1: Oh, wow.
2: I mean, my character is more of a composite of two people, but that's what it's inspired by, which is pretty crazy.
1: It is pretty crazy. All right, Joy, hang tight for me. Quick break. Then I want to talk more about this new Lifetime movie.
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0: 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Getting back to actress and model Joy Bryan, who's on Zoom. Mario Lopez here. New Lifetime movie is sole survivor of Flight 119. And your character, Rebecca, is an airline executive, right?
1: Yes. So Rebecca Till, she's an airline executive, and her company's plane is a plane that crashed. And she's sort of reluctantly thrown into the search and rescue efforts. And through that, she becomes connected to one particular passenger's family. And with that, that brings up a lot of her own past trauma and stuff. And so it's about her reconciling her past and also finding and sort of on the search for to rescue, to find a survivor. And then also it's like a two-hander. So then is the Lisa Foster, who is actually the woman who survives the crash, of her journey in the wilderness into, you know, fight for her own survival and get back to her child. So it's a really interesting, cool story that I think people will really dig.
0: Yeah. You had me at, based on true events. So that's awesome.
1: Yeah.
0: All right. We're going to have more with Joy Bryan coming up. But first, more music.

0: things that I've got.
1: Mix 93.1. I'm Mario Lopez. Got actress and model Joy Bryant on Zoom talking about her new Lifetime movie. And I can't believe this, but it's been almost 25 years since your breakout role in Antoine Fisher. Alongside Denzel, of course.
2: Yeah.
1: How was
2: a veteran.
1: Hey, you and I both. How was that experience now looking back?
2: Wow. Well, one, I mean, it's still the fact that I even got it is pretty amazing. But to start my career, essentially, I mean, I had done the Hip Hop Carmen movie with Beyonce. So that was at both our breakout roles.
1: Yeah,
2: but to have experienced, you know, to have worked with Denzel at that point in my career, I mean, it just put me on the right path.
1: Yeah,
2: like, and so to look back on it now, I mean, to say 25 years is crazy. I mean, that's half my life.
1: I know. It goes by quick, huh? Goes by quick.
2: Yeah. So to say that I've been in this business
1: that
2: long, one, it's crazy, but also I feel so grateful to be able to... I survived!
1: Yes, exactly. That's what it's all about.
2: Still here.
1: Surviving and sticking around, which I hope you'll all do as well, because we got more with Joy coming up. First one music.

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1: Wrapping up with Joy Bryan, who's been hanging out with us on Zoom. You're on with Mario Lopez. And I saw on IG, too, that you're into, like, action sports, surfing, snowboarding and stuff.
2: Okay. I mean, yeah, more so snowboarding than anything. I'm not, like, my surfing's pretty limited.
1: Did you grow up in a snowy area or something? Or
2: no.
1: Really?
2: Mario, grew up in the Bronx.
1: Whoa, what? How'd you get into it then?
2: Definitely living in California, but like over time, I mean, it was just something that I was interested in, and then I did it.
1: And you did it for you.
2: Stuck with it. Yeah.
1: Nice. I ain't trying to get up there. I feel like if I didn't grow up doing it.
2: Are you more of a beach guy?
1: I am more a beach guy. I grew up in Southern California right here, but I never went skiing. And everybody I know that goes and tries it wipes out, and I'm like, nah, I'm too old for that. I'm gonna stay in my lane.
2: Snowboarding is pretty, like, it's different from skiing. Like, snowboarding, it's like hard to get up and get around, but once you do, you can progress really quickly.
1: Yeah.
2: Whereas with skiing, you can get up. You can get up pretty easily, but it's harder to progress.
1: Yeah, I get it. Well, please be sure to check out Joy's new movie, Soul Survivor of Flight 119, on Lifetime and streaming on Hulu. Sounds like a good one. Congratulations, Joy, and thanks for checking in. Hopefully we won't let another 6 years go by.
2: I know. Or pandemic, please.
1: Or pandemic, exactly.
2: Yeah.
1: All right, take care.
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15: 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My debut single, Stay for the Credits, is officially out. I've been working on the song for a while now, so it feels pretty crazy to

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1: You're on Mario Courtney Lopez. A little more music. Then going to dig into our mentions to see what's on your mind. 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Questions, comments, random thoughts, whatever you got. 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
1: 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Love hearing from you. Questions, comments, whatever you got. Mario Courtney Lopez here. What'd you find, honey?
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1: Y'all, Mauro, Courtney Lopez. New Yahoo survey of children ages 5 to 14 is giving older people a surprising glimmer of hope for the future. Kids were asked what their dream job is, and their answers were shocking in a good way. Many named some popular careers like doctor, teacher, firefighter, astronaut, actor, professional athlete. But what was surprising is that despite growing up in the social media era, not one said their dream job was TikToker. Ooh, that's good, because I believe the last time this poll was taken,
2: it was all TikTok.
1: Influencer.
3: Yeah, I think we've rounded a corner.
1: Thank God.
2: Also, one common theme stood out. Many kids said they want careers that help others, whether that means treating illnesses, protecting animals, or supporting people in need. And because they're kids, there were also a few unconventional ambitions, including becoming a tornado chaser.
1: We need those.
2: A ninja. We need those.
3: They exist in the shadows.
2: And even a chicken nugget. We need those.
3: Well,

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Mario Lopez here, getting close to the end of our radio fun. Just one last thing to get to, plus probably enough time to play a request or two before I get out of here. 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
1: Y'all, Mario Courtney Lopez. Almost the end of our radio fun. But before we go, gotta get to one last thing. We've been so busy, we haven't had time to have a birthday party for our kids, who both just had birthdays. So this weekend, Mrs. Lopez took our son Dominic and his buddies to Knott's Berry Farm.
2: Mm-hmm.
1: And Knott's Berry Farm is, I really wish I could have gone, but I had to take care of our daughter. More on that later. But Knott's is always such a great time. I feel an incredibly underrated amusement park. You know what I really love about it? The food, the funnel cakes and the jams and all. They got really good food and cool rides.
2: Yes, they have awesome rides. Dominic just had a blast with his friends, and they were all 13, but they all acted 5. I mean, it was just so cute. And it's such an easy park to maneuver, like to get around. It just, everything about that park is easy. Finding, you know, water, we needed water because it was 1,000 degrees.
1: You know, the thing about Knott's Berry Farm back in the day, it used to have a nightclub for teens called Studio K. And it was so much fun because they have a DJ and it was like a nightclub, obviously with no alcohol and stuff. But kids would go and they would dance and we'd have a blast. These days, teens aren't dancing. But I think if Knott's went back and sort of revisited Studio K, it would be a huge
2: hit. You know, I also have to give a shout out to the workers at the Silver Bullet. That's a ride. Noah and Evan, our son lost his phone. That was the first ride of the day, and he lost his phone on the ramp. But we had to wait all day to get it back.
3: Right.
2: But they had to climb this huge ramp. I was dying inside. But they saved the phone. We got it back. We don't have to order a new one. So shout out to you guys for saving the day.
1: Yeah, big thanks to Knott's Berry Farm.
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1: 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Let you know that our 2026 iHeartRadio Music Festival presented by Capital One is headed to Disney Plus and Hulu this week. You can relive all the biggest moments, catching Snoop bringing out Wiz Khalifa for a special performance, Lainey Wilson paying tribute to Dolly with her song WWDD, Weezer, and surprise guest Remy Wolf to perform Go Away, BTS, takes us for a swim, and Stella Lefty joins us for a performance of her hit Boston.
2: 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I got

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1: All right, that's it. Thanks so much for joining us. Also, big thanks to Joy Bryant for zooming in earlier. 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
2: We're back for more craziness tomorrow. Until then, it's Courtney and Mario Lopez saying, I said my name first. Who cares? Bye.

is Mix 93.1, the Pioneer Valley's hit music. Another record broken in music. Hey, my name is Shannon O. I hope you're having a great night so far. I've got details on what history went down earlier this week, actually. It's coming your way in 6 minutes.

0: 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Taylor Swift walking away a big winner the other night at the VMAs. Hey, it's Shannon O, and she actually broke a new record. So originally, she was tied with Beyonce for the most VMAs won by a single artist, sitting at 30. Well, this past weekend, she won 3 new awards, making her the most awarded artist in MTV VMA history. Not only that, but she also became the first recipient of the Artist Director Honor, which was presented to her by her good pal, Dakota Johnson. She called Taylor Swift an architect of emotional landscapes filled with the most intimate and intricate details. What a nice thing to say.
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0: 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My name is Shannon L. I appreciate you hanging out with me, whether you're at home, whether you're in the car, or whether you're like Lisa and hanging out at work.
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0: 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Thanks for having us on. And you can have us on wherever you go. 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

Mix 93.1, the Pioneer Valley's hit music. Do you need some inspiration for your Halloween costume this year? We got to start thinking about it. You know, tomorrow is October after all. I've got some of the top trending costumes for pop culture in 2026. That's coming your way in the next 10 minutes.

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1: My name is Shannon O. Thanks for spending part of your night with me. I was just talking to Barry, who told me last year during Halloween, nobody knew what your costume was despite you having a Central Perk t-shirt on. How did your boyfriend dress up as Ross Geller?
2: So he had like a polo shirt on and jeans, and then we taped like a monkey to his shoulder for Marcel.
1: The monkey is a dead giveaway. Shame on your friends for not getting the reference. Thanks for calling in, Barry. Well, I do have some inspiration or some ideas for you this year, just in case you want to have that pop culture reference once again. Nikki in Obsession is one of the leading Halloween costumes for this year, as well as Bad Bunny's dancers. You know them having like just like looking like the plants that were in his set for his Super Bowl halftime show. And then you also have Celebrity Row at Madison Square Garden. I'm sure a lot of people are going to be roaming around with Stevie Nicks t-shirts dressed up as Taylor Swift. Dolly Parton, also another big one for this year.
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Tomorrow is the day you can finally see Zara Larsson in action. She was part of our iHeartRadio Music Festival presented by Capital One. You can see her entire performance along with many others from BTS and Benson Boone and Snoop Dogg and so many others on Disney Plus and Hulu. Once again, that's starting up tomorrow.

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I don't know who needs to hear this, but if you are already trying to plan your New Year's Eve, the Backstreet Boys playing the Sphere in Las Vegas. Now, I'm not sure how much tickets are, but you can't put a price on that kind of memory. 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

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My coworker introduced me to a new influencer on social media, and this one is pretty funny, but also you got to be careful because he's misleading. I'll explain why coming up in 6 minutes.

0: Hit music for the Pioneer Valley, Mix 93.1. My poor coworker was heartbroken when he found this out. I'll let you know in just a second. Hey, it's Shannon O. So he does not necessarily keep up with the trends, and he thought that he was the first to find Eddie the Hyena. Now, if you've never seen Eddie the Hyena before, it's a pet hyena. This guy raised him, and now he stars in social media videos where his owner tells him a dad joke, and then the hyena laughs on cue. Listen to this.
1: Hey, Eddie. What do you call a sheep that can sing and dance? Lady Baba.
0: And the hyena just looks at him, perfect instinct, like right away, and just starts cackling. Unfortunately, we found out the hyena is AI, but it looks so real. Have you ever been tricked by AI? What did you think was real and it turned out to be fake? Let me know by hitting that talk back, Mike.
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Announced last week that the American Idol judges you know and love will actually be back for season 25 as we're rolling into Miles Smith. So yes, another season of Lionel Richie, Carrie Underwood, and Luke Bryan.

0: 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I guess you moved on really easily.
1: 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Hey, it's Shannon O. Tomorrow night, you've got plans, my friend. And we're not talking about Thursday night football. Well, they can include that, but then you got to watch this after it. I'll explain more coming up in the next 10 minutes.

0: 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So you can see acts like the Goo Goo Dolls. BTS, Benson Boone, Smashing Pumpkins, Snoop Dogg. It's almost like you're there. That crowd sounds incredible. But our iHeartRadio Music Festival is actually going to be available for you to stream tomorrow starting on Disney Plus and Hulu.
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0: 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That kicks up next week, Monday. Brandon calling in. What would you do with that kind of cash?
1: I think some sort of video game system. So far, my kids have just been playing iPad games, but they're kind of saying we need to have like a gaming system like our friends.
0: On one hand, I'm thinking, oh, wow, what a cool dad to win $1,000 and give it to his kids right away. But on the other hand, is the video game system really for them, Brandon? Regardless, good luck. 9 a.m. Monday morning, your first chance to win.

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1: 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And some of the people that she recently interviewed, Robert De Niro, Sandra Bullock, and Kenan Thompson. You can't tell me that those conversations wouldn't be a good time. 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
1: Well, this is unfortunate, but you are actually hurting yourself by bringing this to an interview. And it's something that you probably don't even think about. You don't even realize that you bring it with you. That's coming up in 6 minutes.

0: The Pioneer Valley's hit music. This is Mix 93.1. What is the craziest reason you haven't been hired for a job? Do you know? Hey, my name is Shannon O. I just bring this up because according to career experts, you could hurt your chances of getting hired by bringing along a coffee. Yeah, this debate was started by a corporate recruiter for Fortune 500 companies on social media. And she said, when you show up with an iced coffee, it's perceived that this is just a stop on your list of errands. It's way too casual. Meanwhile, others are chiming in saying that if a company isn't going to hire me based off of me bringing a coffee to the interview, maybe it's not a good fit anyways. But this recruiter also suggests that you put away your phone, skip the strong perfume, remove your sunglasses even from the top of your head, and don't chew gum. Those I agree with. The coffee, though? The coffee?
1: You broke me. 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

0: This is Mix 93.1, the Pioneer Valley's hit music. Crisis averted. Hey, it's Shannon O. Amy was calling in to try to request a song by Green Day, which we're going to play for you coming up next. But you couldn't find your phone to hit the talkback mic. What's going on?
1: If I misplace it for 10 minutes, like my world is over.
0: Yeah, no kidding. Especially if you don't get to request Green Day then, because that would be a travesty.

Mix 93.1, the Pioneer Valley's hit music. Top candies for Halloween this year. There are a bunch of new ones. We're talking trendy things in 2026. Yeah, you're not even going to know some of these. It's on the way for you within the next 10 minutes.

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Yeah. 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

0: 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Hey, Shannon O, thanks for spending part of your night with me. We got a list of brand new Halloween candies that people are going to want to try this year. And Edwin's calling in. You're saying, okay, I'm good with anything as long as it doesn't include what?
1: My least favorite candy is anything with marshmallow.
0: Okay, you might actually like these then, Edwin. Thank you for calling in. So we've got a lot of new ones. Skittles Creepy Crunch Pop Freeze Dried Candy. So a little bit more fruity there. Jolly Rancher Gummies Trickies Minis. That's like mouthful to say, but apparently those are cool because the flavor doesn't match up with the color or the shape that the gummy is in, so that'd be kind of fun to eat. Hi-Chew Mystery Mix, Reese's Sweet and Salty Mix. I didn't realize that we were getting into the savory game with some of your favorite candies, but also M&M's are going to be releasing Pumpkin Pie M&M's. I'm sure a lot of people will go bonkers for those.
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Have you gotten a chance to listen to Taylor Swift's new music yet? 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I knew it. I knew you.

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0: 93.1. Now is the time to start saving for your trick-or-treat candy. Hey, it's Shannon. Oh, I say that because Evelyn just called in and told me, you spend how much on Halloween candy each year?
1: I think we buy eight of those bags from, the huge ones, but we get it from Costco every year. It's easily about $100.
0: Wow, you must have a lot of different trick-or-treaters coming through your neighborhood. Thanks for calling in, Evelyn. How much do you typically spend on Halloween candy each year? Hit the talk back mic to let me know.

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You can find us on Instagram at Mix 93.1. I know we're talking a lot about Halloween, especially because tomorrow, well, is October 1st. But we got to talk about Christmas and the holiday season. Just for a hot minute, this is going to be helpful information for you to know. It's on the way, coming up in 6 minutes.

0: The Pioneer Valley's hit music. This is Mix 93.1. Do I want to be the one that gives you this news and talks about the holidays way before they even happen? No, of course not. But I do think that this is going to be useful information for you. Hey, it's Shannon O. If you're one of those people that sends gifts across the country, maybe to family members, maybe to friends, you want to make sure to have December 17th circled and bolded. 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
1: What is the one TV show that screams fall to you? Hey, it's Shannon. I asked because Laura was just telling me she watches Gilmore Girls every single year.
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1: Wow, that's impressive. What about you? What's the one TV show that screams fall, or maybe even movie? 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

0: This is Mix 93.1. So I think this is very useful information to have. Hey, my name is Shannon O. Hope you're having a great night so far. If you are bickering with your spouse right now and trying to determine whether or not you should get a dog, this is one bullet point that you can add to your PowerPoint presentation. Having a dog could help you live longer. And I'm not just saying that. Now, research reveals that owning a dog is linked with a 24% lower risk of all-cause mortality. So like I said, use that to convince your spouse that you do, in fact, need a dog. I'm talking with Laura now, and you were actually offered a dog to persuade you to stay here? This was a job?
1: She knew I wanted a dog, so she put that as part of my offer letter.
0: What a creative boss. I like how tenacious she was.
2: We all hear.
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Here's a heads up for you. You know that you are technically my boss in the sense that you control what songs I play. It's true. 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
1: Let's talk about controlling that candy intake once Halloween comes. Hey, it's Shannon L. I know we're a few weeks away, but I was just talking with listener Michaela. If you have older kids, this is definitely something you might want to try. It's coming up in 6 minutes.

0: Mix 93.1. Hey, my name is Shannon O. I hope you're having a great night so far. I appreciate you spending part of it with me. So we were talking about Halloween, specifically how to control how much your kids eat when it comes to candy. Now, Michaela, you said that you have younger kids, so it's usually just like a piece or two, and then you'll give them to them separate days, whatever. So it's like two pieces on Halloween, on trick-or-treat night, but your older sister does something savage for her older kids.
1: She basically just lets them eat as much as they want on the first day, getting them sick of it, and they, you know, if they get stomach aches, then they get stomach aches.
0: But then they never want to eat candy again. I kind of like this idea.
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Pioneer Valley's hit music. This is Mix 93.1. Getting ready to roll into Miley Cyrus. By the way, she came out with that new album, Bass Persuades, earlier this month. Have you listened to it yet? You can check it out on the iHeartRadio app. Here's one of her classics, though. It's Party in the USA.

This is Mix 93.1. Who knew that you could actually have a side hustle selling goldfish crackers? Hey, it's Shannon O. You don't believe me? Just wait until you hear what some of these things are going for. It's coming up in the next 10 minutes.

0: is Mix 93.1, the Pioneer Valley's hit music. Who knew that goldfish crackers could make you so much money? Hey, it's Shannon O. Yes, eBay says that listings for goldfish crackers have increased tremendously. Rare goldfish cracker has about 180 listings on eBay right now. I bring this up because there is an ultra rare one that is a 6-cracker clump. The owner is asking $25,000 for it. 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

hit music for the Pioneer Valley, Mix 93.1. Even though he didn't walk away a winner for Artist of the Year because he lost to Madonna, honestly, I feel like that's almost something that you should include on your resume. But Bruno Mars did snag one VMA the other night for Best Music Video for I Just Might. He's on now with

93.1, the Pioneer Valley's hit music. My name is Shannon L. Thanks for hanging out with me tonight. Just a reminder that every parent spends about 7,000 minutes in the car with their kids during the school year. 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

0: 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It's Mix 93.1. It's Valentine in the morning. Starting up the show. Good morning, John. How are you today?
1: Good morning. You know, it's a hump day. We're halfway through the week. It's almost October. I'm starting to feel the fall vibes. Just a little bit.
0: Bullet point, John. I like it. It's a hump day. Halfway through the week.
1: Running
0: fall
1: through
0: vibes.
1: Today's to-do list. And that's what it is.
0: What's on your to-do list today?
1: Well, I am going to start moving my flannels into my main closet since it is fall. The weather's a little bit too hot to do that just yet at this moment, but I feel like once that El Nino starts kicking in just a little bit, we're switching.
0: Okay, where are the flannels located right now? Where do you keep them sequestered?
1: Right now, they are sequestered in our office. We have a closet in our office, which is like our second bedroom in our little apartment. So,
0: who has the most clothes in your household?
1: By far me.
0: Huh.
2: I could see that. It seems like you have a new outfit every day and you've got all this, you know.
1: Yeah.
0: And swag. Olivia just doesn't have the closet space?
1: She has the closet space. She just, she hasn't built up the collection yet. I'm a few years older. I have a few more years of collecting.
0: A few more years of collecting.
1: Clothing items than she
0: Have
1: does.
0: You left that space open for her? Or are you much like my wife? If you leave a space open, she will take it.
1: Yeah, if the space is open, we're going to utilize the space. When more space is needed, we can make some adjustments. But
0: will you make some adjustments? Because you already have your stuff there.
1: Yeah, and until then, though, it's useless space, so I might as well use it.
0: Well, she has no inspiration to fill that space because it's already closed by you.
1: I don't know what kind of closed problems you're trying to start in my little apartment here, but you can keep those to your house.
0: I'm just saying, it sounds like Olivia's getting no space for her clothes.
1: Our closet situation is just fine.
0: All right. Well, I think it's time for you to come out. Bri, how are you?
2: I'm okay.
0: Yeah?
2: Going to a big show tonight, taking my daughter to her first concert, The Descendants, Camp Rock, and there's something else. Zombies, I think, are involved. I don't know.
0: Is this a,
1: could use some bullet points.
0: Is this like a daddy-daughter thing?
2: Yeah. Yeah,
0: oh, that's cute.
2: It's very, very cute. I know Jill's sisters are going, so I think I'm going to like try to meet up with them first.
0: Oh, just to get some backup?
2: Well, I would feel more comfortable if we all go in together. I don't know.
0: You think it's weird just you as a grown man taking your daughter in on your own or something?
2: No, I don't think it's weird at all. I just don't like, I don't know, walking into concerts. I don't like to be the leader. I want someone else to lead the pack.
0: Right.
2: And I just kind of follow along.
0: There's no drinking at this, is there?
2: No. It'll be mostly parents with their kids. That's like the entire crowd.
1: Well, for sure they're going to have a bar open, right?
0: Like, no, not with your kids there.
1: What?
2: No, they'll have a bar.
1: For sure.
0: Really?
1: Definitely. Yeah.
0: You're at this zombie Camp Rock thing with your kids and you're drinking?
2: I'm not saying I'm going to partake. I just, there will be alcohol served. There's no question.
0: Well, the fact that you said there's no question seems to me like you're going to be having a couple of brewskis in front of your little baby girl and then driving her home.
2: Oh my God.
1: See this instigator over here?
2: I know.
0: What's in your closet?
2: Nothing but
0: some
2: drugs.
0: Skeletons now.
2: How are things with you?
0: Oh, forget it, guys. The two of you gave up on that so fast.
3: How are things with you?
2: And you, and you.
3: I forgot to ask about your feelings and how you're doing over there.
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0: Mix 93.1. Good morning. It is Valentine in the morning. Art, what's up, dude?
1: Yes, sir.
0: How are you, man?
1: Good. How about you guys?
0: We're doing all right. What are you calling in about today? What's going on?
1: I'm calling because you're giving our girl a hard time. You guys just want to have a bro show and have her get sick and have her flare-ups go up.
2: Oh, my God.
0: That's
3: Art, I love you.
0: That's allegatory in nature.
2: Yeah, that's hearsay, Your Honor.
0: Yeah. You don't know what you're talking about. We're not trying to get any flare-ups. Brian was just, you're talking about, and yesterday, maybe yesterday was the last one. Who knows? Brian was doing the mistake counter, and some folks, you know, make more mistakes than others.
1: Well, there was a mistake last Friday. Beyonce's song was playing and there was background music going on. So whose mistake was that?
0: Sure as hell wasn't mine.
2: Whatever, Art. You don't... Okay, you guys...
0: That's probably something wrong with the iHeartRadio app. That's
2: no,
0: your problem.
2: No, it was actually me. I know what you're talking about, but it was like other things were happening and I don't think you noticed. And I thought I got away with it.
0: Wow.
1: No, you didn't.
3: I think what makes me so mad is that our mistakes are called out, but then Valentine's mistakes just get looked over. Like,
0: No. Yesterday, a mistake of mine was called out.
3: Yeah, and he didn't write it down.
0: No, he did.
3: He did not.
0: At the end of the show yesterday, he wrote it down. He reported my mistake.
3: Because I made
0: him. It's all about you.
3: No, because I was like, this is so unfair. But most of the time, and that's what makes me so mad.
0: I will.
1: It's very unfair.
0: Well, listen, I'll tell you this. First off, my mistake was right on the air. So the fairness doctrine is out the window.
2: Absolutely.
0: Secondly, I'll just be honest. I make less mistakes.
2: The records prove that. That's fact.
0: That's not a point to brag on. It's not a point of contention. It's just facts.
2: I think less mistakes isn't the question here, of course.
0: Thank you. Thank you very much for that, John.
2: But zero mistakes.
4: We talked about
0: talked about my mistake
2: yesterday. So it was like the hardest one of me.
0: You're doing well. Hey, they're infrequent, some would say. You know?
2: Wow. See?
1: You mentioned up the dumb games. Valentine always wins. Brian always gives them extra time.
0: Listen, you don't know that. You don't know that, Art. You're not here. You know? You're just a faceless voice crying out through the night for your gal, Jill.
3: And I love you, Art. Thank you.
1: I love you too, Jill. You're welcome.
0: What are you doing today? You going to work? What's happening, man?
1: Yeah, I'll be going to work in a bit.
0: Yeah. All right. Well, have a good day at work.
1: Thank you.
0: This is your Christmas card you're hearing in the background. See, that's not a mistake. That's just brilliant humor.
2: That was good. That was good.
0: Love you, Art. Thanks for calling, buddy.
1: Love you guys.
0: All right.
1: All right. Bye.
0: He's a nice guy. I like Art. Yeah. He's very funny. He's a big fan of Jill's.
3: He's a big fan of all of us.
0: Yes. Yes. But
3: he loves the show.
0: Bigger fan of you.
3: Mm-hmm. Well, who isn't?
2: Wow. Ooh. I.

0: Mix 93.1, it is Valentine in the morning. Somebody texted about that Cornell case yesterday. I did some more research about that, and what I saw was unbelievably shocking and just, I haven't wrapped my mind around it, because if that stuff is true, it is unbelievable. So with a lot of parents that have kids going to college, obviously you might be following that case. I'm educating myself more about it too. But what I read just basically yesterday and what I saw on the screenshots, it's sick.
1: Terrifying.
0: It really is. So I'll find out more about that. And obviously we talk about things like that when it's appropriate on the air, because we do know we have kids in the car and stuff.

0: The Pioneer Valley's hit music, Mix 93.1. It is Valentine in the morning.
1: I want to quiz John on something.
2: What's up?
1: They have the most searched teenage slang of 2026,
2: okay,
1: according to Google Trends.
2: Okay.
1: And I want to see if you know these slang terms. And if you don't, maybe Adam or Tashi could jump in and explain.
2: What do you mean Adam or Tashi could? Is this me aging out?
3: Yeah.
1: Yes.
2: You're old, bro. I have to earn my spot?
1: Yes.
0: Old man, look at me now.
1: We're going to see how you do. What does scuba mean?
2: Scuba?
1: Mm-hmm.
2: Well, that would be a diving term.
1: Right, but what does it mean in a slang term?
2: Is it a dance move?
0: Do I get to take a guess at this? I'm aged out completely, but I do have a teenage son.
1: You can take a guess.
0: Scuba, when you're hiding out from somebody, you're going under the water, man. You're kind of hiding out. You get a little incognito. You get a little scuba.
1: Nope, you're both wrong.
4: Maybe it means something, but I know it as the dance. You're like, scuba, you know?
0: Oh, maybe she doesn't know either.
4: No, I knew.
1: She's right.
4: Thank God.
1: But it's when something or someone smells bad. You scuba.
4: Yeah.
1: With the dance that Tashi's doing.
2: Do we not remember that I also said dance maybe 30 seconds ago?
4: No, we don't.
2: Hello?
1: Oh, you said dance?
0: He did. I remember him saying dance.
1: Oh,
0: some type
1: gosh,
0: of dance.
1: I'm so sorry, John. My old ears can't hear you.
2: Okay, it's the new brother.
0: He didn't know anything about the smelling bad, but he did say the word dance.
1: Oh, okay.
2: Yeah. Yeah. People do the little dance.
1: John, that's a point for you.
0: Who got your back, bro?
2: It's rigged, you know what I mean?
0: Well, who got your back, bro?
2: My guy right here.
1: Yeah.
0: All right.
1: And Jill.
0: Not really. You didn't hear it.
2: No, you didn't hear me.
1: Okay, so that's a point for you, John. You're good. What about crine, C-R-I-N-E, crine.
2: Bro, why are you always crying?
1: Oh, I mean, okay, but like what? What are you, like, I need you to elaborate on that.
2: Okay, they be crying. Why are you always crying?
0: Yeah, but what's it mean?
1: Yeah, like what are you crying about?
2: Because you're a sore loser.
1: Okay, so you're close about crying. It's just a play on like people misspelling actual crying, but in this case, it's something that has to do with extreme laughter. It makes you crying.
2: All right.
0: Yeah, but that's just an emoji from my son.
1: I mean,
2: it's pretty close to that, guys.
1: Yeah, you were.
0: He didn't. He just said crying. He didn't give any context to it at all.
2: And that's what it is. It's crying.
0: No, but extreme laughter. You never said that.
2: Oh my God.
0: Yeah, you were just saying crying.
2: Yeah, that's what it is. You guys don't know.
0: No, it could be crying from being devastated because you lost your entire family in a sinking battleship. Now I'm crying.
2: Are we looking at answers over there? What's happening?
1: No. John, what's LARP?
2: Oh, that's LARPing, like cosplaying, essentially. Pretending something that you're not.
1: Yep, that's exactly it. Yeah, it's for someone who's leading a fake performative lifestyle for clout.
2: Yeah, dog.
1: Very good.
0: But, like, that's live action role play. We all know LARPing.
2: No, but it's different.
1: Yes, but now that is correct. But now they're moving it to an actual person in their life.
2: It's like if I were to take you to a show and you're like, oh, yeah, dude, the Chainsmokers, so sick. You'd be like LARPing the Chainsmokers. You'd be LARPing being an EDM fan.
0: I'd be crying in your face.
1: Now, this is a term you don't want to use towards a woman.
2: Okay.
1: But what does bird mean? It's a derogatory word.
0: Dude, there are so many birds. I'd be crushing birds all weekend, man. My boy and I went to college the other weekend with him.
2: It's like another word for chick. Just
0: there
2: like
0: are birds everywhere,
2: here,
0: man.
2: I got a couple of birds in my car.
0: I was putting some birds in my nest. We were crushing birds all weekend.
1: But what type of bird is she?
0: A baby bird. I don't know.
1: A bird is often, now listen, I'm just reading the definition.
0: Okay.
1: A bird is often airheaded or bird-brained, obsessed with men.
0: Yeah. I'm crushing birds all weekend.
1: Exhibiting foolish behavior online and in person.
2: All right.
1: I feel like bird could be used, you know, for men as well. Let's just not make it towards the women.
0: The only reason I know that phrase is because there was a joke, like college Instagram account before Colin went to school.
1: Mm-hmm.
0: And I was reading it, and these kids were announcing where they go in the school, and then they're putting up their bio. And this one kid put up his bio, I love to crush birds. I'm like, what does this mean, Colin? This is insane. And then he explained to me it was a whole joke account that the kids are putting up dumb stuff and pretending and everything.
1: Okay.
0: I'm like, I hope so, because this sounds offensive.
1: This is my last one.
2: Okay.
1: Which I'm sure you're going to get because of the rap.
2: Let's go.
1: Quiet on the Creek.
0: Quiet on the Creek?
1: Okay. Are you not on the side of TikTok?
2: I don't think so.
1: Oh my gosh.
0: Quiet on the Creek?
2: Quiet on the Creek.
0: Creek like water?
1: Yes.
2: Yeah.
0: Okay.
1: What does that
0: mean? Quiet on the Creek.
2: Mm-hmm.
0: Like nothing's going down, man. It's all quiet over here. It's all quiet on the Creek.
2: It's like
0: on
2: when
0: my
2: the
0: side, my algorithm,
2: flowing.
0: My side.
1: Val's kind of heading into the right direction.
0: Yeah. Okay. Chill. Nothing happening this weekend.
2: Quiet.
0: I got nothing
2: creep.
0: Going on.
2: Quiet on the
0: Be
2: creep.
0: Quiet. I don't want you to say anything. Shh. Get quiet.
2: Like
0: get
2: low
0: down
2: key.
0: Low.
2: Quiet on the creek.
0: Quiet on the creek, baby. Quiet on the
2: quiet
0: creek.
2: On
0: yeah.
2: the creek. Yeah. Quiet on the creek.
1: You're like keeping your secrets. You're keeping your situations yeah. quiet.
0: Oh, quiet.
1: You
0: on
1: don't
0: the
1: want
0: creek.
1: To get now. Yeah, Val was closest on that one.
0: Old man.
2: He is back.
0: Old man coming in hot.
1: Good job, guys. Not bad. Not bad.
0: Where did you find these terms?
1: The New York Post.
0: Oh, I trust them.
1: It's Google
2: Orbiters
1: Trends.
2: Of cool.
0: Yeah. Everyone says when I want coolness, I go to the New York Post.
1: It's Google Trends. It's Google Trends. Oh, okay. What people are looking right. up.
2: So right. wait, what's quiet, what's the rap from Quiet on the Creek?
1: Oh, Quiet on the Creek.
0: I don't know what that is.
1: Oh, Saucy Santana?
0: I have no idea what a Saucy
1: oh,
0: Santana
1: okay.
0: is.
2: Jill, are you cool?
1: Yeah, I am.
0: No, no, I don't think she is.
1: Oh.
0: None of us are. None of us are. And the fact that, by the way, all these kids were looking up what those words meant. That means they weren't cool
1: no,
0: either.
1: No, it's older generations looking them up.
0: How do we know?
1: Because I know the story.
0: Know.
1: That's
0: is it just
2: Gen
0: you?
2: Alpha, dude. Gen Alpha's coming in with their new slang, and it's going to be unrecognizable to the rest.
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0: The Pioneer Valley's hit music, Mix 93.1. It's Valentine in the morning. John, what's trending music?
1: Well, we now know who's going to perform at the Sphere next.
2: Gravity.
1: John Mayer.
2: Is working.
0: This is my type
2: me.
0: Of show. You don't have to stand up and jump around. You sit down, relax at the Sphere.
1: He's got 6 nights that he just announced next year in April. And he's doing the full thing too, where he goes solo for a little bit. He's got the full band. Then he's doing the John Mayer trio, which I'm kind of shocked about because John Mayer just kind of likes to riff for 20 minutes.
0: He
1: and
0: does.
1: I've heard at the Sphere, you have to be so calculated with your time. So
0: oh, really?
1: I'm shocked to see that this is a thing. Very excited though. Those tickets go on sale next week. If you can wait a little bit so we can get our tickets first, that would be nice. Because, God, I want to go to this show.
0: We should do a whole crew go to this thing, man.
1: Yeah, absolutely.
0: Right?
1: Love that. I will die.
2: Gravity.
0: He's one of my favorite interviews and backstage artist moments at the iHeartRadio Theater across the street. We did a big album release party one time, and I was lucky enough to host it. He was just a real generous guy.
1: So nice.
0: And very nice with his time. We were even doing some cool photos backstage that were totally like pretend photos. You know, where you look at it and go, oh, wow, look, Val and John Mayer looking really deep at a script about what they're going to be talking about and everything. And that's a great shot.
1: And he like played along perfectly.
0: Yeah, he's playing along perfectly. And it's just a blank piece of paper.
1: What a guy.
0: Just so we could look like we're going over like notes for the show and stuff for the photo. It's great.
1: Well, I can't wait. I'm John Camucci. That's what's trending in music.

0: The Pioneer Valley's hit music, Mix 93.1. It is Valentine in the morning.
1: You guys know how I've been really missing out on my Harry Potter because I finished the books. I was scrolling through Instagram last night and this video came up and it was AI. So I got to admit it was AI, but it looked very real. But it was fan fiction of Hermione Granger and Draco Malfoy.
0: Get it.
1: And I'm watching it and I'm like, oh, this is so interesting. So I sent it to my friend, Holly, who's like big into Harry Potter. Uh-huh. And I said, look at this. Have you heard of this? And she said, no, this is a thing. Like, it's actual fan fiction that has actually been written about Hermione and Draco. So I'm so excited because now I have a new Harry Potter to delve into. And I did not know this existed.
0: I want to be honest, and maybe this makes me a bad person. I didn't know how you'd been missing out on your Harry Potter.
1: Oh, I was telling you, I told you guys this.
2: Are you missing out if you were already there and you finished all the books?
1: Well, I mean, like, I'm missing having that to look forward to. Like, I'm missing out on,
2: and
1: like,
2: does the
1: being
2: fan
1: done.
2: Fiction really give you that that fulfillment?
1: It's a continuation, I guess.
2: Okay.
0: So is there a book written or something?
1: Yeah, there's apparently something that Holly has on her Kindle of these like fan fiction things. So I don't
2: know.
1: It's not.
2: Does it get?
3: I think that's fan fiction is you're entering Harry Potter after dark.
1: Wait, really?
0: That's fan fiction is always dirty.
1: It's always dirty?
3: Yeah. I believe so.
2: Why else would you want to write more Harry Potter?
1: I thought it was just like in an alternate universe, like this could have happened.
0: No.
2: Yeah.
0: Yeah, but it usually does historically, maybe not all of them, so I'm not speaking for all, but historically it does lean into things that are a bit more risque.
1: Okay.
0: Yeah. Because it's like, I was wondering if those two got together, Draco Malfoy and, you know, Sherry Harrigan.
2: They're talking about Malfoy's wand more often.
3: Wow, dude. Oh.
0: Yeah, so you might be getting into that world.
1: Little 50 Shades.
2: Yeah.
1: Okay.
0: I don't know, maybe. All right. Is that what you're into?
1: I read those books, so...
0: Are these kids minors?
1: Huh.
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Mix 93.1, good morning. It's Valentine in the morning. Next on our show, we're going to do something called the Valentine in the Morning Listener Feud. This will be fun. We've got two people on hold here, ready to go back and forth. Who's going to get it right? It's kind of like Family Feud, so you can kind of play along in the car wherever you are right now. Listener Feud, coming up next on Valentine in the Morning. I had a

0: Make us preset on your iHeartRadio app, Mix 93.1. It is Valentine in the morning. Jill, I just sent her home. She wasn't feeling well. I sent her home. So she's out. It's back to a bro show now. I was walking her down. She goes, I'm just all congested. And I'm like, well, take a day off. That's what you get time for. You shouldn't have come in. And I don't want to get sick.
1: Yeah, gross.
0: Well, I'm a germaphobe, so yeah. She knows that too. She goes, well, let me just go home, just rest. I'm like, fine, just get out of here then.
2: I'm surprised you walked her down because you are such a germaphobe.
0: Yeah.
2: And she does sound, you can hear it.
0: You can hear it in her voice, but it's also, I don't know. She's my friend.
2: Were you like 10 feet behind her at all?
0: I was a distance. You never mind how far behind her I was, okay? All right, let's do today's dumb game. Today's game is
1: the Valentine in the Morning Listener Feud. We polled our listeners for a couple of questions on social media. We have tallied the top five answers, and it's going to be your job to give us those answers.
0: Let's meet today's contestants. How you doing, Jacob?
3: I'm good. Hello.
0: All right. There you are. Very good. Alberto, how are you?
4: Doing well. Thank you.
0: All right. Here's how it works, guys. We got the top five answers on the board. We're going to start with Jacob. Jacob, we asked Valentine in the Morning listeners, name a famous character that is blue. Top five answers on the board. Can you name a famous character that is blue? What do you think?
3: Bluey?
0: Bluey? How is Bluey not on there?
2: That's a great guess.
0: Is Bluey blue? I don't even know.
2: I'm almost certain.
0: Isn't Bluey a person or something?
2: No, he's a dog, right?
0: He's a dog?
2: Yeah, Bluey's blue.
0: Bluey's blue. Okay, sorry, Bluey's not on there. One strike. Sorry about that. 45 seconds total, possible three strikes. What else you got? A character that's blue.
3: Dory?
1: That's another good
0: one. Who's Dory? The fish?
1: No, from Finding Nemo.
0: She's blue, right?
1: Just keep swimming.
0: God, dude, you're nailing this and people aren't with you. This is hard. All right, go back a bit. Go back in time. Something blue. Go ahead.
3: Cookie Monster?
0: Cookie Monster's on there. You're on the board. Okay, very good. Keep going. Get about 10 seconds left.
3: Oh, God. Blue characters.
0: Think of a bunch of blue. Lots of blue. Blue dudes.
3: Smurf?
0: Oh, look at that. The Smurfs. I might have helped you out a bit on that one. All right, that's your time. Top five answers were the Navi from Avatar. Number four was Cookie Monster. Number three, Sonic the Hedgehog. Number two, the Genie from Aladdin. Oh, yeah, he's blue. That's right. And number one was the Smurfs. All right, so you got two right. Not bad. Not great, but not bad either, okay? Let's see how Alberto does here. Alberto, we asked Valentine the Morning listeners, name a famous punk band. Oh, these are hard. Name a famous punk band. Top five answers on the board. You get 45 seconds.
4: Oh, boy.
0: What do you think, Alberto? Punk band.
4: Blink 182?
0: Blink 182. That's correct. That's on there, right. Blink 182.
4: Punk band.
0: Who do you listen to? Who do you like?
4: I like Red Hot Chili Peppers, but they're not punk.
0: Nah. Is that an answer?
4: It's not an answer.
0: Punk band. Okay.
4: That's punk band.
0: Spit some stuff out.
4: No Doubt? I don't know.
0: No Doubt. No, that's ska.
2: Wow, good for you.
4: I tried.
0: Thank you. You did try. That was great. Band. Keep going, man. Come on.
4: Punk band. Oh, come no. On.
0: We had a blue contest earlier. What's another color?
1: Okay, blue is a girl. Okay, focus.
4: Offspring?
2: There we go.
0: Offspring. Nice. All right, you got two on the board, man. About 10 seconds left. Can you get the win, man? Come on. Yeah, we're really going to need you to lock in today with Jill not being here.
1: I know.
0: Okay, so
1: it's hard.
0: No, it's not. It's your job. Do it. Come on. 5 seconds, bro. Anything? Nothing. There's time. There's time. Oh, my God. Embarrassing. I wouldn't have got any of these. Number five was the Sex Pistols. Number four.

Mix 93.1, it is Valentine in the morning. Do me a favor, make this like part of your day to take our show with you on the iHeartRadio app into your work. You can take us in, and it's important to also make us the number one preset. That helps us out personally. We get kudos from our boss. He keeps track of all that stuff. So, you know, if you enjoy the show, enjoy the people on it. You're doing a good turn by doing that. Anytime you make us that number one preset, he gets an email blast, and it floods his inbox, which is kind of fun. And also, it's very nice when thousands of people suddenly say, hey, I've made you the number one preset on the iHeartRadio app. So thank you very much for that.

0: Mix 93.1, the Pioneer Valley's hit music. It is Valentine in the morning. God, October's knocking on that back door. My wife was setting up the Halloween decorations last night.
1: There we go.
0: I had to go to stores, get a bunch of pumpkins. We don't buy pumpkins. We've got big plastic pumpkins we put outside our house. Sometimes it works better because the other ones just get melty.
1: No, so fast. The pumpkins rot so fast. So if you buy them this early, it's not going to look good on the porch.
0: Do you buy Cinderella pumpkins or what type of pumpkin do you get?
1: That sounds like a girlfriend question. Okay. She is in charge of the pumpkin buying.
0: Do you guys do jack-o'-lanterns? Do you carve and stuff?
1: We have in the past. And then I realized how much work that actually is.
0: Right.
1: It's really not easy to carve pumpkins.
0: Like, do you carve from the bottom or from the top?
1: We carve from the top.
0: Right.
1: But you're not supposed to. Is that right? You're supposed to
0: from the bottom? Well, you can carve from the bottom and it's easier to put the... like candle on the bottom.
1: Yeah, and I think
0: like
1: I hear if you leave the stem in and you don't cut it, it lasts longer or something like that.
0: Oh, really?
1: Someone had told me.
0: Well, then you're
1: that.
0: Not carving it, are you? Or
1: I don't know. It's
0: girlfriend questions.
1: These are all girlfriend questions.
2: Bro, show.
0: Why are you guys talking about pumpkins, man? Jill stepped out. She wasn't feeling well. So then it's going to be me at my house tonight and possibly my friend Craig coming over.
2: Love this.
1: Nice.
0: Yeah, I don't know if my wife is thrilled though.
1: No,
0: she
1: really?
0: just decorated for like Halloween and stuff. He's like, you guys, you make a mess. You can sit outside. I'm like, babe, there's no TV outside. We don't have a TV in the backyard. Well, you should get one of those ones they show on TV all the time where people wheel them in the backyard.
1: That's what I have.
0: Do you have one of those?
1: I have a TV on wheels.
0: Oh, do you really?
1: It's in our little office. And then sometimes I'll roll it outside to watch stuff in the backyard.
0: You know what's crazy about like TV and stuff? Because we went to YouTube TV a little while back, probably a couple years ago. And I enjoy it. It's fine. But man, the idea that anybody needs a cord anymore for anything, right?
1: Crazy.
2: It's over.
0: Isn't it wild?
2: It's over.
0: Yeah. Like, I don't know how DirecTV's making any money.
2: YouTube TV, you need to have the NFL Sunday ticket.
0: Mm-hmm. You need to? Or what do you mean?
2: You need YouTube TV.
0: Right. To get the NFL Sunday ticket. Yeah. Oh, really? Oh, do you have the NFL Sunday ticket?
2: No, I canceled
0: it. You don't? You canceled it all?
2: If you're going to.
0: What? What is this suddenly trying to get something from me?
2: Don't you need it to watch the Patriots games? How do you watch them with it?
0: I have it. Oh, and you're asking if you can share it?
2: Because you can share it with like three or four people.
0: No, you can't. Can you really?
2: Yes, you absolutely can.
0: I can share the NFL Sunday ticket with three or four people?
2: In return.
0: Money.
2: I could get you some like Disney Plus action.
0: What?
1: Okay.
0: Disney Plus
1: action. The ad version though?
2: No, ad free.
1: Ad free.
2: Top
1: ad
2: tier, free. Baby.
1: And is it the bundle so you get Hulu too and all that?
2: Yeah, I'll slide you in.
1: Oh, okay.
0: All right, so wait a minute. So you're really telling me that I could share the NFL Sunday ticket with like three people?
2: Mm-hmm. Yes.
0: Well, why would I not do that for a financial gain?
2: Why don't you just be a good friend?
0: Why don't you go to church?
2: That's not
0: I don't know.
2: I will go to church once a month.
0: No, I don't know. Your kids are going to Catholic school now anyway, so you're supposed to go to church.
2: For the NFL Sunday ticket. Yes. Church. You have a promise.
0: No, I did not make that promise. Here's my confession. I did not make that promise.
2: A deal.
0: But no, I'm thinking now that even if I cut you in for like a third of the price, it's still way worth it to you and it's way worth it to me. But I don't think this is allowed. I think you're making this up.
2: No, I did it last year.
0: What a criminal. Who'd you do it with last year?
2: There were three different locations. Papa Paul, my best friend Dave, at once can watch YouTube NFL Sunday ticket.
0: Huh. And whose deal was it?
2: It was me.
0: Oh, so did you ask them to pay you last year?
2: They never paid.
0: They never paid.
2: I just did it.
0: But did you ask them?
2: Bro.
0: Oh, you did it because you're a bro.
2: Well,
0: okay.
2: I couldn't ask my dad, but I did go to Dave and was like, you know, this is how much it costs. And you know,
0: if you want to skate me a couple of bucks or something like that, right? And you never got that money?
2: I never heard back.
0: Huh. Well, your dad gives you money regularly.
2: God,
0: so there's
2: go.
0: That.
2: Here we go.
0: But there's John, would you pay for the NFL Sunday ticket? You're not into it?
1: No. Like,
0: okay,
1: I
0: that's
1: fine. I have the app on my Apple TV.
0: Right. So it's like internet based, right?
1: Yes.
0: Yeah, that's the thing. Those cords, those cables that are in your walls, like older homes.
1: Barely have them anymore.
0: The coaxial cables? What do you need them for? Cut those things and pull them out of the walls, people. Do it today.
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0: Mix 93.1. Good morning. It is Valentine in the morning. John Camucci filling in for Jill with the entertainment headlines.
1: The 2026 MTV VMAs went down over the weekend. We were talking a lot about that. I got to do some of the red carpet interviews. Well, with Madonna back on stage, with Taylor Swift debuting a new music video there, it must have brought in a ton of numbers, right? Turns out it kind of did. It brought in about 8.4 million viewers, which is not only good, it's kind of great for the VMAs. That was the most watched VMAs since 2015. Over 10 years, it was up 51% from last year's award show. So it's good news for them.
0: Sure.
1: I do imagine it's going to be hard to top next year. A lot of people are talking about whether or not the VMAs will continue to be a thing over the next couple of years. But if the viewership's coming in, it's good news for them.
0: You know what's funny? It's so fragmented nowadays that 8.4 million is good. When I did my TV show years ago, Married by American Fox, we pulled in like 11.4 million viewers, right? And so now here's like 8 and they're like, oh, excited about
1: this
0: it.
1: Huge.
0: Stuff. But it's fragmented. There's so many more options, so many more things for people to put their eyeballs upon.
1: You were ahead of your time.
0: There's no need to respond. That's just a statement. wanted a response?
1: Period. Yeah,
0: just ahead of my time. Let it stand.
1: So there's a new movie coming out called Verity, and Anne Hathaway stars in it. She plays this actor who does an episode of Hot Ones in the movie. That's the show where celebrities answer interview questions, and then they eat those increasingly spicy chicken wings. So in the movie, she does that. So to promote it in real life, she wanted to do that as well. So after filming, she was trying to promote the movie, but Anne Hathaway is pregnant. So her doctor said she's actually banned from wings. She can't have any hot wings, so she wants to do that promotion. Unfortunately, she was not able to. In the movie, these were fake hot wings, so she's pretending they're spicy. And she said hopefully she can do that show at some point in the future, but it's not going to happen this year. I'm John Camucci, filling in for Jill with your entertainment headlines.

0: Mix 93.1, it's Valentine in the morning. Coming up later on this hour, should you let a kid win a game just because they're a kid? Text into 31043. There's somebody in our studio that beat their child senseless recently.
1: Well, that's a weird way to say that.
0: Really just went after them in a game of beer pong, and it seemed like the wrong thing to do. No, what was the game?
1: It was pickleball.
0: Pickleball, right.
1: And over the weekend.
0: Was your child tall enough to see over the net?
1: Yeah. This is okay. My son, Micah. He's 11.
0: He's 11, okay.
1: So he's right at the age where I was like, I shouldn't let him win.
2: No,
1: I'm going to go for it.
2: Yeah.
1: And I did.
0: Yeah, you still, I don't know. I think you still got to let a kid have some fun, though.
1: Yeah, he seemed to be having fun.
0: He's having fun, okay.
1: He kept wanting to play.
0: All right.
1: But I was not holding back.
0: Right.
1: And I was, you know, celebrating, dancing, you know.
0: And was he coming close, at least?
1: He was.
0: Oh, that's good. You know, how old is he?
1: He's 11.
0: So an 11-year-old's athletic abilities is on par with yours, or at least very close as a 47-year-old grown man.
2: Like, wow. Look, kids got to learn how to lose. And I think that's important.
0: No, that's important, too. And I agree there's too many participation trophies sometimes in life. We do give them out quite handily. But I think there's also a point where you have to allow a kid to achieve some confidence. And if you just beat them down every single time.
2: But then when they win...
0: Yeah, and there's plenty of people that will be on your side. I'm a helicopter parent, so for me, I just always wanted my son to be happy.
2: Yeah,
0: you know.
2: I think it's not bad to maybe play with a handicap if it's a fair handicap. If you're like, hey, I'm going to play with one arm this entire time, but I'm going to try to the best of my ability to beat you still.
0: What is going on? You can't use that throughout your sports life with kids.
2: Like pickleball, you could.
0: This team's pretty good. You guys, you got to tie one arm behind your back if you're playing my kid.
2: I just feel like you can't hold back.
0: Yeah?
2: I don't think you could do that. Feels wrong.
0: Yeah. When you get a crying child in front of you, you're going to hold back a little bit.
2: No.
0: You don't hold back with your wife. With your wife, you don't hold back. it's bro show today, guys. You just open up.
2: Right.
0: All right. Should you let a kid win a game just because they're a kid? Text in at 31043. It is a battle of the sexes. Representing the men, his name is AJ. Works as a financial analyst and enjoys baking. AJ, what's up, buddy?
3: AJ.
4: Hello, morning.
2: And representing the ladies, her name is Kendall. She works as an engineering project manager and enjoys going to the gym. Let's hear it for Kendall.
0: What's up, Kendall?
5: What's up, guys? Good morning.
0: Good morning. Here's how it works, Kendall. I'm going to ask you a few questions. AJ, Jill's not here, so John's going to ask you the questions. Best out of three wins. Still tied the end of regulation we go to, and that's a tough tiebreaker question. Let's start with the ladies. Tony Stark is better known as what superhero in the Marvel Cinematic Universe?
5: Oh.
0: Who's Tony Stark?
5: I don't know.
0: Oh, Iron Man.
5: Oh, wait, Iron Man.
0: Yeah, but you got buzzed. Too late. Nice try.
2: AJ. Over to you now. Oogie Boogie is the villain in what 1993 stop-motion animated movie?
4: Oh, my goodness. The Nightmare Before Christmas.
2: Nice. Yes, sir.
0: Our current score is 1-0, guys. What famous actor, who shares a first and last name with a basketball player, starred in the movie Sinners? Who's that?
5: Oh, I have no idea.
0: Michael B. Jordan.
5: I've never seen it.
0: You've never seen Sinners?
5: I've never seen Sinners.
0: No, it's really good. It's a little overhyped.
5: On my list.
1: Yeah, it was not overhyped. It was perfectly hyped.
0: No, it was a little overhyped. I was like, you haven't seen this movie. Oh my gosh, you know.
1: It was great. Overhyped. Stop it.
0: Okay.
2: AJ, Adele has a massive hit titled after what everyday greeting that you would say to somebody?
4: Hello.
2: Yeah.
0: Guys, win. What's up? You got it, brother.
5: Yes,
0: Battle of the Sexes,
5: yes,
0: championship
5: yes.
0: Certificate. Congratulations. Post it on social, use the hashtag Valentine the Morning. Share that with pride, okay?
4: Absolutely. Thank you.
0: You're welcome. As you exit the stage, Kendall, this moment is entirely yours.
5: Yes.
0: You take it away.
5: Thank you, everybody, for letting me play, and hopefully I can win next time.
0: Good luck to you. Mix
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15: Next. Hey, Alfie, what can I get for you?
16: Hey, Nora, just a nice latte, please. How was your weekend?
15: Not bad, thanks. Mainly working here. You?
16: Me? Well, I was battling gods in the afterlife realm, and after lunch, I fought mercenaries. Ooh, could I get oat milk with that latte, please?
15: Yeah, of course.
16: And then Sunday was mostly fighting supervillains. 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Ooh, and I'll grab an almond croissant, too.
15: Wait, what? 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
19: 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Yeah.

The Pioneer Valley's hit music, Mix 93.1. It's Valentine in the morning. Okay, coming up next, should you let a kid win a game just because they're a kid? Reach out, 31043.

0: The Pioneer Valley's hit music, Mix 93.1. It is Val and 10 in the morning. Hey, Jenny.
1: Hi, how are you? Good morning.
0: We're doing good, Jenny. What do you think? Should you let a kid win a game just because they're a kid?
1: Absolutely not.
0: Not at all? Not even now and then? A little bit? What's the age cutoff for you?
1: Well, I teach TK, so I have 4 and 5-year-olds. And when parents don't let their kids lose at home, when they get to school and lose, it becomes an ultimate nightmare for me and my staff.
0: Okay. Is there a happy medium, though? I remember my son Colin, very small child at the time, probably like 5, 6, I don't know, meeting John Legend backstage at an event, and John Legend was playing Thumb Wars with him, and he destroyed my child in Thumb Wars. John Legend didn't hold back. I mean, I'm like, John, your hand is bigger than this small wee child.
2: Oh, man, all that piano playing, his thumb must be so strong.
0: Yeah, it was, dude. Just destroyed. It was, yeah, and my kid never gripped a ball the same after that, but I thought about suing John Legend. But yeah, then Colin was like bummed, you know?
1: I mean, it's part of life. We all lose. And the sooner we realize it, the better. Yeah.
0: I get that. And I do agree with you in some respects. I just feel like there's a happy medium somewhere there. I don't think you have to spike the volleyball into your kid's head like it's Meet the Parents
2: or something, you know? Kill them.
0: You guys are destroying these poor children.
3: Should beat them senseless, that's all.
2: Oh, my God.
1: I mean, I guess I could see your point a little bit, Valentine, to, you know, ease up a little bit.
0: Yeah.
1: But, I mean, to let our kids win all the time is making a much bigger issue in our society
0: today. Yeah, no, I don't say let them win all the time. I think there's a happy medium somewhere in there, and you've got to give them a little confidence to think that maybe I can make that shot.
2: But then they think that winning is given to them when you allow them to win. Like, they should feel that when they win, it's because they've earned that win.
0: No, but you don't make it obvious, you know?
1: It's going to be fun to see when John has kids what happens.
0: I didn't say that, though, because I know that's what people like me always say.
2: Always.
0: And it annoys people like John. So I bit my
1: Sorry,
0: lip,
1: John.
0: And I'm pretty proud of myself, but thank you for saying it.
2: People always say that to good. People who don't have kids, yeah. But we've all been a kid at some point.
3: Like, I have experience. Okay.
4: Next, you're going to say, I had a dog once, so I know.
0: I know what it's like to be a dog. All right, Jenny, thanks for calling in. We appreciate you.
1: No problem. 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

0: Mix 93.1, the Pioneer Valley's hit music. It is Valentine in the morning. We got text coming in here, 31043.
1: Should you let a kid win a game just because they're a kid? Absolutely not. My 7-year-old has to learn that Mario Kart is a cruel and unforgiving place. This one says, my dad never let us win growing up. The first time I legitimately beat him in basketball, I'll always remember it. This one says, if they're 4, sure. If they're 12, welcome to the league.
0: There's a happy medium, I feel. But hi, Patricia.
2: Good morning. How are you?
0: We're doing good. Should you let kids win or not?
2: I'm sorry. No, you should not let them win.
0: Okay.
2: Because how are you going to build character? Like the other caller said, it's not going to help them in the long run. And I like that story about John Mayer, though. I mean, come on. He gave it to your son. I'm sorry.
0: Yeah, it wasn't fun. Mm. I had a crying child all weekend.
3: Daddy, why did John Legend hurt me?
1: Wow.
2: I mean, how old is he, though? I mean.
0: He was one. Okay. He was one. He was just out of the womb. Yeah, he spoke very early.
1: That's crazy.
2: He's great at soccer.
0: Isn't there? Yeah, he's great at soccer. He doesn't use that sport with his hands because John Mayer or John Legend broke his finger. Is there a happy medium, though? And at what age? I mean, you can't be smoking an 8-year-old all the time. You're much bigger and stronger.
2: Okay. I'm not saying, like, spike the ball on them. That is wrong. But, you know, if the game has a progression and if they're losing, you're not going to go ahead and throw in the towel and be like, oh, good job, Johnny. I don't know.
0: When I start pitching to a child in baseball, I don't throw overhand or three quarters. I go underhand and give them a chance to hit it so they can build their own confidence.
2: See, my husband used to throw overhand when he used to be when he was a coach.
0: Uh-huh. And, okay.
1: 90-mile-an-hour heaters to an 8-year-old.
0: Yeah, exactly. And where's your husband now?
2: He's fine. At work.
0: Okay.
2: And my son is perfect.
0: Where's that child that he threw so hard to?
2: He's at home, probably still asleep. My husband's working. We're working.
0: So it didn't look like it built a better human there, did it?
1: Oh, my God.
0: He's just laying around in bed.
2: Yeah, you gave it to me.
0: Your husband gave it to him too hard.
2: A little bit too hard.
0: Oh, my gosh. Patty, thanks for calling in. You're a sweetheart. Best to your family, okay?
2: Thank you. You guys are great.
0: Bye-bye.
2: All right. Take care. Bye.
0: Tame and Paula, this is Dracula.

0: The Pioneer Valley's hit music mix 93.1. It is Valentine in the morning.
1: We want to know, should you let your kid win a game just because they're a kid? We still got some text coming in here at 31043. Someone says, I let my daughter win occasionally because otherwise she stops wanting to play. I'm just trying to raise a child, not defend my Uno championship. This one says, my husband absolutely destroys our kids at every game. I have watched a 38-year-old man celebrate blocking a 6-year-old shot in our driveway.
0: The kid is 6, people. What are we doing here? They're 6.
1: And we got one that says, I'll make it competitive, but I won't obviously throw the game because I feel my kids can tell.
0: Lauren, good morning. How are you today?
2: Hi, guys. I'm doing well. How are you?
0: We're doing good. Welcome to our bro show. Jill's out sick, so it's bro show.
2: Oh, dang.
0: She sounds so defeated.
3: I
2: love you guys together every morning.
0: She's the best. We love her too, but she's out sick today. So beating kids, are you okay with that?
1: In games.
4: Hold on.
1: My mom got real excited for a second, okay? In games.
0: In games. Are you okay with beating a kid in a game, not giving them a chance to win? What do you think?
2: You know, I was just going to say that I have 2 daughters. They're 8 and 12, and we've been playing pretty competitive board games, card games, regularly since they were really little. I've always given my all. I never just let them win, but it's definitely come to a time that they just win on their own most of the time. I don't know why. I'm always in the loser seat, but on occasion, I do win a game. Mm-hmm. I have no shame, and I do a full-blown winner's dance, and I gloat a little bit. I'm very excited, yeah.
0: Right.
2: So I definitely always put my all in. I think it's important to show, you know, that they have to focus and play by the rules and do all that kind of stuff.
0: But sometimes when they don't even have a chance to win, when you don't give them a chance or let them take an extra move or something like that,
2: Don't they just do that.
0: You don't do that either? Oh, my God. Give up and not want to play because they lose all the time? That's the danger of doing this too young to a kid.
2: Every once in a while, I think they try to get a little sneaky and not play by the rules.
0: You're teaching them to be a cheater. That's what you're doing there. Your kid's sitting on the Uno cards going, yeah, I got rid of all the Uno cards, and they're in their back pocket.
2: No, I would definitely call him out on that, and there's no getting by it. We have to play by the rules and give your all. And if you win fair and square, you deserve to gloat.
0: Okay. No, I hear what you're saying. I respect it. Lauren likes beating her kids.
1: And by the way, the reverse is true too.
0: What's that?
1: When you get older and your hip is real bad, and Colin comes over and he wants to play a game of ping pong with you or whatever, he gets to destroy you.
0: No, he does not. Hip is bad.
1: It doesn't matter how old you're getting when you're falling apart. Your kids can take it all the way to the house.
0: You just wait, John Camucci, until you have a child.
1: Oh, man.
0: You just wait. Lauren, thanks for calling in. We appreciate you. Have a great day, okay?
2: Yeah, you guys too. Thanks a lot. Mix 93.
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0: Mix 93.1. Good morning. It's Valentine in the morning. All right, John Camucci filling in for Jill with the entertainment headlines.
1: So there is a source saying that Marvel is going to re-release Spider-Man Brand New Day with some original footage. We've kind of heard this game before with Avengers Endgame Encore, which was just released in theaters with 4 extra minutes of footage. Now, it's not really clear if any of this new Spider-Man footage will relate to Doomsday at all, or whether this potential release will even happen before Doomsday, which comes out in December. So it could be some time before they actually release this.
0: Sure.
1: One thing they have said is that they're allegedly restoring some footage that was cut that features a character, Rosario Dawson, She's Claire Temple. She's been in a couple of the Marvel shows and stuff like that. So they want to include her in the movie for some reason. Maybe it's plot building in the future. Huh. That seems to be the only clue we have as to what this footage may be. And again, we're not sure when, but it does like there will look like there will be some point where Spider-Man will be re-released in theaters.
0: It is funny how you're filling in for Jill with the entertainment headlines and your first story is a Spider-Man thing. You know, it's just kind of like, it's like if I filled in, I go, Ben Franklin recently in the news. You know, it's just like, it's your thing. Mm-hmm.
1: You know? Any coincidence to interests of other co-hosts on the show are completely coincidental. Thank you so much. These rumors have continued about Ray and Michael B. Jordan. They were spotted together at Magic Mountain a few months ago, and people are still kind of talking about them. Ray has said she's only going to drop new music when she falls in love, so of course a lot of people want this to be true. Well, during multiple interviews on the VMA red carpet, Ray has clarified that she and Michael B. Jordan are just friends who like roller coasters. Friends who like roller coasters, she says. She said they have some upcoming professional collaboration between the two of them, and she even said she's not really allowed to talk about it because she might get in trouble, but it is strictly professional. So all those rumors about Ray, Michael B. Jordan, she has again put those to rest.
0: Okay, on that roller coaster, though, is he the safety bar or does she use the safety bar? Well, you got to check those photos, right?
1: For those photos, yes.
0: Right.
1: I'm John filling in for Jill with your entertainment headlines.

0: Mix 93.1, it is Valentine in the morning. As you take your kids to school or some kids drive themselves, get a lot of texts that Moober is definitely a thing. The mom Uber, they call it Moober. Somebody texted, I've been saying that for years. Another text says, Val's fashion is no longer Vuori or Lululemon. It is now TCU swag and I'm here for it.
1: So true.
0: Apparently all I do is wear like shirts from my kids' college now. I could wear my own, but I don't have any Mohegan Community College
1: merch.
0: They weren't doing that merch back then. I don't know why. Man. They just weren't doing that back then. I don't know. Coming up later on this hour, are you a jerk for distancing yourself from a coworker that other people find annoying?
1: Yeah, Amanda's in a little bit of a pickle. One of her coworkers is also her best friend, but her best friend be acting up. So is it rude to kind of create some distance at work for that?
0: Could you say that in English one more time, please?
1: No.
0: All right. So she'd be acting up.
1: Yeah. You know, right? Sometimes you have a friend at work and
0: nobody
1: late.
0: Else likes this friend.
1: Not really. You know,
0: and
1: sometimes
0: so
1: they're late.
0: Amanda wants to distance herself from that friend.
1: Correct.
0: Even though she's tight with her.
1: Yeah. But is that like against the friend code?
0: I don't know. I mean, if nobody else likes her, you don't want to be seen as being the one that's hanging out with her,
1: that's
0: I guess.
1: That's the thing.
0: Right?
1: That's
0: the company
1: thing.
0: You keep is what we teach our kids. It is a battle of the sexes. Representing the man, his name is Octavio. Works as a retail manager and enjoys watching baseball. Octavio, what's up, buddy?
1: Octavio. Woo!
2: Hey, guys. Hey, good morning, everyone.
0: Good morning.
1: And representing the ladies, her name is Vicky. She is a nurse and enjoys shopping. Let's hear it for Vicky.
0: What's Woo! Up, Vicky?
3: Hi.
0: Here's how it works, Vicky. I'm going to ask you a few questions. Octavio, John's going to sit in for Jill and ask you the questions. Best out of three wins. If we're still tied, the end of regulation, we go to a not-so-tough tiebreaker question. Let's start with the ladies. Which major motorcycle company was founded in Milwaukee, Wisconsin, in 1903?
3: Harley Davidson?
0: Did she get it in time or not?
4: I did.
0: Brian says no. Harley Davidson's correct, but the buzzer hit before he said Harley.
4: Rough.
0: So sorry.
3: Oh, no, I heard it after.
0: No, that's just a delay.
3: Oh.
1: Octavio, what is the name of the cowboy in Toy Story?
2: Woody.
1: That is correct.
0: All right, current score, 1-0, guys. What is the name of the princess in Disney's Sleeping Beauty, Vicky?
3: Aurora.
0: That's correct.
1: Octavio, what does Delulu mean?
2: I'm sorry, can you repeat that again?
1: Yeah, what does the word Delulu mean?
2: Delulu, shoot, I'm not sure about that. It
1: means delusional.
0: Current score is 1-1. Name two of the four states of matter. Oh, my God.
3: Water, fire, earth.
0: No.
3: I don't know.
0: Solid, liquid, gas, plasma. Really?
1: What do you mean?
3: I don't know.
0: Thank you. I know. I'm with you on that one.
3: I just got off a night shift.
0: I am so with you. I just think this guy's all over the road with his questions. They're either super easy or they're super hard, but who comes up with solid, liquid, gas, and plasma?
1: You want them to be diverse questions.
0: Plasma?
1: Some very easy.
0: Who knows that?
1: A lot of people know that.
0: You knew that before you Googled it?
1: 100%. That's like fifth grade science right there.
0: Okay.
1: Octavio. The Overlook Hotel is the famous setting of what horror movie?
2: The Shining.
1: Yeah, boy.
0: Guys win. Nice job. You got it. Battle of the Sexes awesome. Championship certificate posted on social. Use the hashtag Valentine in the morning. You share it pride, okay?
2: Thank you, guys. I appreciate it so much.
0: You're welcome. Now, as you exit the stage, this moment to curse John or say anything else you'd like, it's entirely yours. You take it away, Vicky.
3: Congratulations.
0: Thank you, Vicky. Appreciate you. Mix
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0: 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Good morning. It is Valentine in the morning. Coming up next, Camucci's Court. The headline, so to speak, on Camucci's Court, John.
1: Is it okay to distance yourself from a friend at work if they're a slacker?

0: 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It is Valentine in the morning. Now, Camucci's Court.
1: All right, Amanda is on trial with us today. She says, I've worked with my friend Rachel for about 2 years. We've always been close. We've known each other since grade school. We eat lunch together. We hang out outside work. And everyone in the office sees us as a package deal. Problem is, Rachel isn't exactly the hardest worker. She's constantly showing up late. She's missing deadlines. She complains about assignments. And lately, I've had coworkers even make jokes to me about how Rachel never does anything. And look, I'm trying to move up in this company. I've been here too long. And I've started worrying that what if, since we're always together, people might associate me with her work ethic. So I've pulled back at work. I've stopped taking lunch with her every day. I've made more of an effort to spend time with other coworkers. And lately, she's noticed. She confronted me and she said, it feels like I'm embarrassed to be her friend and that I basically ditched her the second that I thought she wasn't good for my career. So I'm starting to feel guilty. Am I a jerk from distancing myself from my friend who's kind of a slacker at work?
0: Oh, that's tough. That's tough. I don't have a similar situation in that respect, but I do know sometimes like there's other disc jockeys, we'll say, here in the building that like to talk smack about higher ups. They like to critique the higher-ups, and they like to do it with me in the hallway. I don't like that.
2: I've been in that same scenario.
0: You've been in that same scenario.
2: People are loud. They're loud.
3: They go, yeah,
2: someone.
3: I got to tell you something about that guy, that John Peaks or whatever guy, or this guy.
0: And I'm like, first off, they're my boss. You know, I don't want to talk smack about them. If you get a problem and beef with them, that sounds like it's your thing. But when you do that in the hall in the public area, it puts me in a difficult spot. So I sometimes, when I see that person or persons, sometimes I do distance myself a bit from them as a coworker because I know what they're going to say in the hallway. I don't want the boss to overhear me being part of that conversation. Even if I'm not agreeing or part, sometimes you are guilty by association. So I understand her point of view.
1: So is she a jerk?
0: I understand her point of view.
1: Someone's got to go to jerk jail.
2: Not a jerk. I mean, it's easy in retrospect to say, well, you should have talked to her first, but it's a very human thing to do to just kind of like protect yourself. I think she's right to kind of
1: play with your career like that, especially in this climate.
0: And how hard is she slacking? Like, what is she doing?
1: I mean, she just, it says she's missing deadlines, showing up late, taking long lunches, complaining.
0: Sounds like something's going on there. I don't know, maybe.
1: What's going on?
0: A couple of drinks in the afternoon or something. I don't know.
2: Could be.
0: You know, you never know. Might be something more to it.
1: Okay, we're just speculating now.
0: There's no evidence
1: of a drinking problem at work.
2: I will say it.
0: Yeah.
2: Adam and John were partying really hard, and I saw John Peake and Raph, our bosses, on the side, kind of like, and there was a moment where I was like, should I stay with the bosses or go join the boys?
0: Wow. And what did you do?
2: I jumped in that dance party.
0: You jumped in that dance party. You did not distance yourself from the situation.
2: Got a round of drinks.
0: A round of drinks. We know who you are then. Okay, gotcha. What do you guys think? Would you distance yourself from that person if they're kind of slacking at work and people are looking down on their work ethic, even though that person is your good friend? 31043. It's Valentine in the morning.
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1: I would never abandon my friends ever. Not at work, not in the classroom, not even in jail. And then someone says, look, career has always got to come first. When you're feeding mouths, that's all that matters.
0: Teddy Swims, here's Lose Control. Something's

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1: Amanda wants to know, is she a jerk for distancing herself from her friend at work because her friend is kind of a slacker? We got some texts coming in here, 31043. Kelly says, Amanda is totally a jerk and definitely not a real friend because you don't get to pull off the bully bandwagon. Have a real conversation with your bestie. We got a text that says, honestly, you have to put your career and your family before any friendship. And if the friendship is meant to be, she should understand.
0: I like the idea of having the conversation. It's a difficult conversation, but saying like, hey, you know, your work ethic or how you act at work is putting me in a difficult spot with other coworkers.
1: Right.
0: You could say that. It might be a friendship killer, but maybe it's something she'll understand if you present it that way.
1: At least it's honest.
0: Yeah, honesty works, right?
1: I like that. And then this text says, I would talk to my friend first, kind of like we were just talking about, and explain to her the situation. If she still chooses to take long lunches, then I would let her know I'm going to distance myself because I'm trying to get up in that company.
0: Hi, Diana. How are you?
2: Hi, Dorini. How are you guys?
0: We're doing good. So what do you think about Kamushi's court?
2: I don't think she's a jerk at all. I think that she needs to put her career first. At the end of the day, like, that's what feeds her family, and that's what keeps her up in life. So you got to put certain priorities, and if that friendship is going to understand it, she's going to do better for herself as well.
0: Yeah, it's tough though, right? When she's your friend and you have to distance yourself from her because of her work activities. You know, you've been friends, you've been tight, you've got a history there, but you're worried about how you're seen at work yourself, and you are the company you keep.
2: Exactly. And you don't want to lose your position and what you worked for as well. Because I've been in that position where you have to kind of just like distance yourself. And sure, they might take it very personal at first and it might be tough, especially if there's a long history. Yeah. But love is always, you know, the upper portion of that friendship. And if she truly values your friendship, she'll understand. And that's what happened in my case. And I'm very grateful.
0: No, that's smart. I hope that happens in this case too. I have been in that same spot. I didn't want to talk about it. But sometimes here at work, we have slackers. And what I've done, not distancing myself from Brian, I picked up a lot of his work to cover for him.
3: That's a good friend.
0: That's a good friend. Hang on, Diana. Mix
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0: Mix 93.1, good morning. It's Valentine in the morning. All right, going to wrap things up around here. John, thank you for your show.
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0: 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Adam, thank you for your show. Have a great day. Get out there. Be the change in the world that you want to see. And we'll catch you guys tomorrow morning, Thursday morning, here on Valentine in the morning. 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

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It's Mix 93.1. Miles Smith, and nice to meet you. Hey, it's Delana. Are you so happy that football season is back? 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
1: Bruno Mars and I Just Might. Hey, it's Delana. 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Harry Styles has announced some more tour stops for his Together Together tour. 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

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The latest from Taylor and Patient Zero. Hey, it's Delana. It was fun to see her unveil the video at the VMAs last week. Lumineers are on.

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1: Olivia Dean and Man I Need. 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

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Hey, thanks so much for having us on next Monday. It is Easy Money. It's back. You can win $1,000 with us 9 to 5 every hour. We're bringing it back to get you ready for the holidays.

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Hey, I'm Delana. And if you've got a shout out, a birthday, song request, comment, well, we love hearing from you. Look for the talkback mic when you're listening to us on the iHeartRadio app and let us know what's on your mind. First thing-

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You know, you can find us on Instagram at Mix 93.1. Hozier and Too Sweet. It's a little bit after 10, and here she is, Carrie Underwood. Her classic, Before He Cheats.

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1: Tame Impala and Dracula. Hey, it's Delana. Chapel Roan's coming up. Goo Goo Dolls, too. And by the way, tomorrow, our iHeartRadio Music Festival starts streaming again. You're going to be able to catch it on Hulu and Disney Plus.
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1: Hendrix and Golden. Hey, if you are a fan of the show Reacher, it just got another renewal. They are talking about season 6 now. And this is just a couple of weeks after the end of season 5. And so Prime has said, yep, we're giving it the go ahead for season 6.
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You know, you can find us on Instagram at Mix 93.1. Olivia Rodrigo, drop dead. Oh, the audience almost dropped dead when Olivia was on stage performing and it started raining and her dress started melting off. It was like just sheets of paper falling off of her and she had like a bodysuit underneath. But it was a really cool effect.

0: me. Pioneer Valley's hit music. This is Mix 93.1. Olivia Dean, It's So Easy. Hey, it's Delana. Hope you're having a great Wednesday. And, you know, John Mayer just announced he's going to be performing some headlining gigs at the Sphere in Vegas. And I have a friend, my friend Travis, freaked out because he's such a huge John Mayer fan. He's like, I got to go see him.
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1: 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Did you see the video of the shark swimming around in Surf City, New Jersey after the nor'easter went through? Oh my gosh. 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

0: Hey, it's Delana. Just want to say hi to Mick, who's got us on at work today. Mick, thank you so much. I'm going to play some Louis Capaldi and Ariana Grande, too. That's on the way.
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1: Bruno Mars, Risk It All. I got excited about this. Sabrina Carpenter is going to be playing Ginger Rogers in a Fred Astaire biopic. Those are some big shoes to fill. I've never

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1: Olivia Dean and So Easy. 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She makes it sound so easy, right? What a great voice. Chapel Roan is on the way and All American Rejects, too.
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It's coming Monday. Easy Money is back, and you can win with us 9 to 5 every weekday. We got $1,000 for you. 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
1: Oh, it's that time of year where you have to like place bets with your family and see how late you can go without turning on the heat in the house. Come on. You totally push it off as far as you can, as long as you can. Just have a lot of blankets on hand at home on the couch. You know, we have like a blanket basket next to our couch. We literally have like layers and layers and layers. So it's like, okay, if you're cold, just put the blanket on, get another blanket until we have to put the heat on. Save that money.
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1: Definitely going to hear that song a lot, right? Tame Impala, Jennifer Blackpink, Dracula. It feels like a Halloween song, right? I feel like you can add it to your Halloween playlists if you're going to make one on the iHeartRadio app. Halloween playlist would definitely have Tame Impala's Dracula in there. It's the end of September with Halloween around the corner. Someone's got to wake up Green Day. You know, dad joke right there.
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1: Yeah, Huntrix, Golden. My name is Raph. That's why I loved K-pop Demon Hunters, because it was an original movie, right? A lot of these movies these days, we're living in an era where reboots are old enough to get their own reboots. Like, how many times have they rebooted, like, not Jurassic Park, let's say Jurassic Park. They've

0: But that's why they have these originals, like Forgotten Island now in theaters. That's an original movie from DreamWorks. I'm down for some original new stuff, right?
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1: You know, I thought streaming would make watching TV shows easier, but I feel like it's harder because now I have to pick. Like, I miss when TV would just like, hey, here's a show at 8 o'clock. You have no choice. You got to watch it.

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1: Okay, are you a foodie? We got to talk about the best cities for foodies, according to Wallet Hub. For 2026, 182 cities across 28 indicators of food friendliness, the cost of groceries, to the number of food festivals. Number one this year, Miami, Florida, tops the list as this year's best city for foodies, which the worst is ironic because you would think, oh, you go there for vacation and the food would be great. Pearl City, Hawaii would be the worst city as for foodies, according to Wallet Hub. I feel like there's some good ones there that would be better than Miami. Like, Philly's a great foodie city. You have L.A., Chicago, a lot of good foodie cities out there.
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1: Yeah, can't believe tomorrow's October. 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
1: Yeah, little birdie told me that money returns for you Monday, October 5th, right? $1,000, easy money. 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
1: A recent Reddit thread asked people sounds that instantly trigger irritation, disgust, or outright rage. Things like slurping, screeching kids, loud cars, right? 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
1: 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You can find us on Instagram at Mix 93.1. Another workday down, right? Almost the weekend. Let's get through this day together. It's Raph. 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Hit me up, that talkback feature on the iHeart app. Send me that message. Here's Wiz Khalifa and Charlie Puth.
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1: Yeah, maybe you're going to the grocery store right now after work. The best part about adulthood is your grocery store having everything you need. 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Or, oh, it's the best feeling in the world, right? 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
1: 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She's back on The Voice, right, as a judge. 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So not the last of Kelly Clarkson, for sure.

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1: 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I know how this works.
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Mix 93.1. Halfway through the week, what up, Mario Courtney Lopez, back behind the mic, fired up that we get to hang with you for the next few hours. A lot of radio fun to get into, including taking up a new case in Cordo's court. Going to dig into our mentions to see what's on your mind. Take a quick look at the buzz to see what's trending. We got all that and more, so turn it up and let's go. You're on with Mario and Courtney Lopez. Hey,

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1: Yo, Mario Lopez, back to the music shortly, but I just wanted to take a moment to pay tribute to someone that we lost this past week. My dear old friend, Dennis Haskins, who played Principal Richard Belding on my old show, Saved by the Bell, he passed away at the age of 75. His agent confirmed the news Monday, and a cause of death hasn't been released, although a lot of reports are saying he quietly battled Parkinson's. He played Belding across the whole franchise, starting on Good Morning Miss Bliss, then Saved by the Bell, The New Class. His last appearance as the character was a 2015 Tonight Show sketch with the original cast. And even though he was the principal, he was the biggest kid on set. He was such a nice guy. So down to earth, so cool. The pride of Chattanooga, Tennessee. If you knew him, you loved him. If there was a karaoke stage around, forget about it. He has taken that mic. He used to frequent this place.
2: Dimples,
1: not too far from here. Shirley Temple's old place, Dimples. And he was just a staple there. And I think of him, I smile, and I have nothing but fond memories. So God bless Dennis Haskins.
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1: I'm Mario Courtney Lopez, keeping the music and fun. Coming your way as Frasier quickly breaks down some of the new things hitting TV and streaming today.
2: The Arena on Netflix, a new French reality competition series. The first batch of episodes dropping all at once. You can check that out. A bunch of French people in an arena.
1: Let's do it.
2: Probably a lot of smoking.
1: You know, French get that MO, but I recently read a stat that China is responsible for 70% of cigarette consumption in the world. 70%. That is crazy.
2: They're like dominating.
1: They're dominating. Yeah. And it's like one right after another.
2: And it's not a healthy habit.
1: Not at all. So, which is wild. But I saw that and I was like, whoa.
2: That's insane. French do get it because it's like a cartoon-like.
1: Correct. But the Asians are next level.
2: Exactly. Yes. Love is Blind, Netherlands on Netflix, the Dutch version of the dating experiment. You get the first five episodes premiering all together.
1: Okay.
2: And Sacrifice, season two on Paramount+. The drama returns with its first two episodes picking up where the first season left off. Yeah.

Mountain Mix 93.1. All right, a little more music. I'm going to take up a new case in Cordo's Court. You're on Mario and Courtney Lopez. By the way, if you find yourself in a tough spot, maybe a little disagreement with a friend or a family member, or you just need some good old-fashioned advice, slide into our DMs over on IG. Add on with Mario Lopez. Maybe Judge Cordo will help you out. We love hearing from you. And don't move. Cordo's Court coming up next.

0: Mix 93.1. All right, Mario Courtney Lopez here. It's time to head into Cordo's Court. Judge Courtney Cordo Lopez has some fresh justice to serve up for a listener who wrote in. Be sure to hit us up on social if you have a situation you want her opinion on. At On With Mario on X, at On With Mario Lopez on Instagram. We love hearing from you. And today's case comes from Katie in Texas. She says, my ex-husband is getting married this fall to the woman he cheated on me with. He asked our 8-year-old daughter to be the flower girl in his wedding. He's already told her this, and she's super excited. I said, no, absolutely not. I refuse to have my daughter celebrate this relationship and this woman who's the reason we aren't together anymore. Am I being petty or a bad mom? Of course she can go to the wedding, but this doesn't feel right to me. Thoughts? It's his daughter, too.
1: I think you have every right to say no. My daughter would not be walking down that aisle to support some home wrecking that broke up my marriage.
0: Call
1: that petty? Fine.
0: I don't disagree. A couple factors. It is his daughter, too. And he should be more sensitive to the fact that for whatever reason it didn't work out, even though it is his daughter, it's not fair to put the little girl in the position. Because I feel later on when she gets older, right now as an 8-year-old, she doesn't get it. But later on, she might feel bad that she did that. She can maybe go, but to be in it.
1: Well, and if I were you, Katie, in Texas, I'd march right in there and object.
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